Someone flip on the air conditioning because much cooler today, which I'm not complaining. By the way, it's Ritter. How you doing? Just pointing out that it

0: What time zone am I on? What country am I in?
1: It doesn't matter. It's 5 o'clock somewhere.
0: It's always on 5 in Margaritaville, come to think of it.
1: Yeah, I heard that.
0: You've been there, haven't you?
1: Yes, sir.
0: I've seen your boat there.
1: I've been

When's the last time you drove a stick shift? What's up? It's Ritter. It's a conversation a friend and I were having just yesterday about stick shifts. Oh, if you don't know what a stick shift is, that probably explains why. We're going to talk about it. Hang on.

0: What's up? It's Ritter. So a friend and I the other day were getting in a conversation about things that are disappearing. And one of them that he had brought up was stick shifts, like, you know, manual transmissions in cars. I started looking into it. In fact, only 6% of vehicles built in the U.S. still have a stick shift. I mean, knowing how to drive a manual transmission is about as rare as seeing a shooting star.
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5: Skies stay clear tonight with lows near 54. Tomorrow turns mainly sunny.

highs near 78, and a few clouds drift through tomorrow night as lows settle in the upper 50s. Friday brings sun with some clouds, highs close to 80, south breezes near 10. Saturday looks partly cloudy with highs near 88, and that pattern holds into a very warm Sunday, temperatures near the low 90s, lows dropping back into the low 70s overnight.

Okay, it's not even an argument anymore. It's Ritter. All the flack that millennials get for, you know, how we work, how we talk, whatever. I would like to now turn around and point at Gen Z. I'll explain why coming up.

0: Yeah, no more calling millennials slackers or Gen no. New survey says 80% of Gen Z workers admit that they've faked being productive at work.
1: Yeah.
0: So I would like all of the bad things that have been said about millennials to be back

0: You know, I really feel for the people that can't eat avocado. It's just so amazing. What's up? It's Ritter. 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But there's a new reason why you should definitely add avocado to your diet. I'll share it with you coming up.
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6: Skies stay clear tonight with lows near 54. Tomorrow turns mainly sunny, highs near 78, and a few clouds drift through tomorrow night as lows settle in the upper 50s. Friday brings sun with some clouds, highs close to 80, south breezes near 10. Saturday looks partly cloudy with highs near 88, and that pattern holds into a very warm Sunday, temperatures near the low 90s, lows dropping back into the low 70s overnight.

tomorrow morning. Per listener request, I'll share baby updates. And then we'll talk to Little Big Town about them being embarrassed of making money. Tomorrow morning, right here, Bobby Bones Show.

what's up? It's Ritter. Just mentioning how much I think avocado is amazing. It's truly a super food if you think about it. Not only is it delicious, but it can be used so many ways. You mash it, and I mean, you can almost make mayos with it. It's amazing. And now a study says that eating one avocado every day can lower your risk of heart disease. Tell me less. And now remember, this doesn't have to be like sliced avocado, avocado toast, guacamole counts.

Man, Ella Langley just died. Two absolute music legends on the Billboard chart, and she's not showing signs of slowing down soon. I'll tell you what she did coming up.

What's up? It's Ritter. Ella Langley's Choosing Texas now just picked up its 14th week at number one in the Billboard Hot 100, which, this is why it's important. I've been following along. She's now tied with Whitney Houston's I Will Always Love You and Mariah Carey's We Belong Together for one of the longest running number ones by a female artist. Now, what does that mean next week? Choosing Texas will officially become bigger than Whitney Houston's I Will Always Love You and Mariah Carey's We Belong Together. Two songs that I'm certain we all know and would like removed from our little brain's archive of useless songs and music we don't want to know anymore.

0: 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But he won't date fans. I'll tell you who that is coming up.
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4: Skies stay mostly clear overnight, with lows in the mid-50s. Tomorrow brings a high of 78 under mostly clear skies. Then partly cloudy conditions move in tomorrow night as lows dip into the low 60s. Friday stays partly cloudy with highs in the low 80s. And Saturday looks similar, partly cloudy again, with highs near 88. Sunday brings some clouds and very warm conditions, a high in the low 90s, with lows dropping back to the low 70s.

0: What's up? It's Ritter. Hey, if you thought you wanted to shoot your shot with Riley Green, he says, don't expect a chance. He was on the Theo Von podcast recently talking about why he thinks dating is impossible.
1: It's really not that easy to meet a girl when you're doing what we're doing. Like, I mean, I'm not going to meet a girl to show. You know, I mean, I'm confined to the back, you know, on a bus, and I'm not going to meet a girl on Instagram. You know what I mean? And when you get to a place where people are

All right, you've been looking for an excuse to stay up real late. I may have one for you. Yeah, it's Ritter. And let's just say the best nights are still to come.

What's up? It's Ritter. Thanks for hanging out today. Speaking of things going on today, the Perseid meteor shower is now officially underway. So if you're looking for an excuse to look up the sky at night, you got a chance to see meteors. It's going to take place through August 24th. The best view.

0: That's going to be a busy week or so in Oshkosh. EA Air Venture getting underway this week. So yeah, if you seem to notice more planes in and around the sky, no matter where you are in the state, I mean, people from all over the world come to this. It's someone probably traveling to or fro the EA Air Venture.
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7: Skies stay mostly clear overnight, with lows in the mid-50s. Tomorrow brings a high of 78 under mostly clear skies. Then partly cloudy conditions move in tomorrow night as lows dip into the low 60s. Friday stays partly cloudy with highs in the low 80s. And Saturday looks similar, partly cloudy again, with highs near 88. Sunday brings some clouds and very warm conditions, a high in the low 90s, with lows dropping back to the low 70s.

Someone flip on the air conditioning because much cooler today, which I'm not complaining. By the way, it's Ritter. How you doing? Just pointing out that it feels a little refreshing.

0: Overnight, skies stay mostly clear with lows in the mid-50s. Today brings plenty of sunshine, with highs in the upper 70s. Tonight turns partly cloudy, with lows in the low 60s. Partly cloudy skies continue tomorrow, with highs in the low 80s and south winds around 10. Saturday looks partly cloudy with highs near 88, and that partly cloudy pattern holds into a very warm Sunday, with highs in the low 90s.
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Overnight, skies stay mostly clear with lows in the mid-50s. Today brings plenty of sunshine, with highs in the upper 70s. Tonight turns partly cloudy, with lows in the low 60s. Partly cloudy skies continue tomorrow, with highs in the low 80s and south winds around 10. Saturday looks partly cloudy with highs near 88, and that partly cloudy pattern holds into a very warm Sunday, with highs in the low 90s.

0: Overnight, skies stay mostly clear with lows in the mid-50s. Today brings plenty of sunshine, with highs in the upper 70s. Tonight turns partly cloudy, with lows in the low 60s. Partly cloudy skies continue tomorrow, with highs in the low 80s and south winds around 10. Saturday looks partly cloudy with highs near 88, and that partly cloudy pattern holds into a very warm Sunday, with highs in the low 90s.
1: 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This country

0: time zone am I on? What country am I in?
1: It doesn't matter. It's 5 o'clock somewhere.
0: It's always on 5 in Margaritaville, come to think of it.
1: Yeah, I heard that.
0: You've been there, haven't you?
1: Yes, sir.
0: I've seen your boat there.

Overnight, skies stay mostly clear with lows in the mid-50s. Today brings plenty of sunshine, with highs in the upper 70s. Tonight turns partly cloudy, with lows in the low 60s. Partly cloudy skies continue tomorrow, with highs in the low 80s and south winds around 10. Saturday looks partly cloudy with highs near 88, and that partly cloudy pattern holds into a very warm Sunday, with highs

0: Hey, it's Reed and Chelsea with you. Chelsea was right. No need to worry about trying to save the cake to keep it fresh. It's gone. Finished it last night. Now, it's not a big, yes. It was not a big cake, to be fair, as Chelsea said.
1: Like, what are we thinking? 4 inches? I mean, that was not a 6-inch cake.
0: But it's a dense.
1: It doesn't matter, Reed. It was thick. Not.
0: Still, it was delicious, though. I was not a fan of that cake in the past, and I don't know if my tastes have changed or if they've improved it.
1: I'll get one for next week.
0: No, not next week. Space between.
1: I don't agree that it's dense. I think it's a very fluffy cake, so I don't really agree with that.
0: Dense is the wrong word. It's got a lot of chocolate cake, cream in the middle, cream on top, then those little dollops of more, mm-hmm. and on the side. But it's great. See, I do eat my cake front to back because I like to save it for the end where there is all the frosting. I'm a frosting fan. There's a lot of people that say there's too much frosting. I don't want all that frosting. I'm like, I'll take your frosting. If I'm eating it, I'm eating it.
1: It's true.
0: People go, it's a little sweet. It's cake.
1: Mm-hmm.
0: It's a little too sweet for me. Sure. It's cake. Would you, but I understand what people say by that. My grandma makes a great banana cream pie and it's not punchy in the face sweet.
1: Mm.
0: So, graham cracker crust.
1: Yeah.
0: Real sliced bananas. I haven't had it in a while.
1: Oh,

0: Reed and Chelsea with you. All right, Chelsea, let's talk about daylight savings time.
1: Oh.
0: Did Jason text us in?
1: Yes, he did.
0: Jason is awesome. We appreciate it. 910-912-6060. Ever want to give us a topic here? Mm-hmm. All right, so the House just voted to lock the clocks on daylight savings time forever.
1: Yeah.
0: No more changing them.
1: Okay.
0: Now, at first blush, I love this.
1: Okay.
0: Because I do not like when it's dark at 4 p.m.
1: Yep.
0: Right around Christmas, you know, December 21st, I think, is the, quote, shortest day of the year in terms of daylight around here. And it's terrible. I think about deer hunting. Now, you're going to get in the stand later, and you're going to stay later. Which, for someone like your dad, it's like, well, that doesn't make sense, because your dad gets up at about 3:45 a.m. on an off day. I exaggerate for effect.
1: Okay.
0: For me, this is good. Mm-hmm. How do you feel about mornings are going to be darker?
1: Yeah.
0: You're going to have more light at night is how this would go if you stay with this.
1: So it passed the House, but then it has to pass the Senate,
0: we're not done yet. Yeah, we're not done yet.
1: Okay.
0: Here. It heads to the Senate.
1: Okay.
0: President Trump, by the way, says he supports it, so he would sign it into law.
1: I don't know. I see. We're gonna talk about this coming up too. But I see how, you know, as a teacher, it would be very helpful. The kids are so off for a week. As parents, it would be very helpful to not have it so off for a week. I don't know.
0: Better for people's, you know, I mean, there's car accidents and heart attacks and all that stuff.
1: Okay.
0: Coming up, I'm gonna give you what doctors say, and it may surprise you. Surprises me on what they say, and I don't like it, but we'll talk about it coming up.

0: She's Chelsea. I'm Reed. Let's talk daylight savings time. Everybody, it seems like this is on top of people's minds because the House just voted to say, yeah, let's do it. Let's lock in daylight savings time forever. Mm-hmm. And now it goes to the Senate. President Trump says, I'm game. I'll sign it if you guys pass it. This has been talked about, I feel like, for 10 years, 15 years.
1: Yeah.
0: Some places have actually done away with changing the clocks. I think like in Arizona, they don't.
1: Yep, correct.
0: So I like the idea of it being lighter later.
1: Mm-hmm.
0: But like if you go northern Wisconsin, Chelsea, you could have winter sunrise could fall after 9 in the morning. Okay, so you're dark until 9 a.m.
1: Okay.
0: So sleep doctors say, actually, don't lock in daylight savings time, lock in standard time.
1: Mm.
0: That's the healthier option. A Stanford study found permanent standard time carries lower risks of stroke and obesity than permanent daylight savings time. The U.S. tried permanent daylight savings time during the 1973 energy crisis.
1: I'm just reading this now, Reed.
0: And they abandoned it in less than a year. They're like, this is terrible.
1: Right.
0: So this could be a be careful what you wish for scenario.
1: Okay.
0: Now, here's my question. If daylight savings time becomes permanent, is that then considered standard time or will we forever call it daylight savings time?
1: Yeah, I don't know.
0: Will the world
1: I don't know
0: have

0: an hour forever?
1: Oh my gosh.
0: Like, Reed, the calendar that starts,
1: I don't know,
0: with
1: how
0: Jesus,
1: that
0: does that, do we then lose 2026 years? Is an hour forever?
1: Of course your brain
0: goes there. Or is that not really how time works?
1: That's not really how time works.
0: And you ask, what is time actually?

0: Reading Chelsea along with you. All right, Chelsea, so 6 feet tall was kind of always the baseline for women with guys.
1: Yes.
0: With dating. The newest dating flex is not height. Single women say men with roommates are increasingly a no-go, calling it a sign of dependence or immaturity. So having your own place, no roommates.
1: Okay.
0: That is now the new thing. This one podcast host said, if a man doesn't have his own place, it's a heavy no for me. And this is becoming a sign of also financial responsibility.
1: Yeah.
0: Nationwide median roommate seeker age is now 28 for men, 26 for women.
1: Okay.
0: Men are pushing back online, defending roommates as smart money in expensive cities.
1: Yeah.
0: I'll tell you, like, so in college, I had a roommate freshman year, still a great friend of mine, John. And then I lived by myself. I lived with my brother sophomore year. And then junior, senior year, I lived by myself.
1: Mm-hmm.
0: And it was actually really good in some ways because I was doing a lot of things and I was trying to do radio station stuff and all of that. But you had roommates.
1: Yes.
0: And you liked it. But
1: they just did a segment on the Today Show a couple days ago that talked about how millennials, Gen Zers are moving back with their parents, and it's like a mutual beneficial thing.
0: For the parents too?
1: Yes. Because,
0: may I
1: well,
0: ask how the parents benefit?
1: Well, this story was about a young gal who looks like she had her stuff together and lived in a big city, and the rent was $1,800 a month. Oof. Just for herself. On and on and on. And she could never get ahead to, like, you know, have money to have a down payment for a house or anything. So she moved back in with her parents. So she helps with, like, chores and the laundry and the dishwasher and making meals. And it's just like, well, not every kid does that. You know, it's not always mutually beneficial.
0: No, if you're a kid and you know, don't be a bum.
1: Yep.
0: But I'll say this whole idea of like kids living with their parents being so strange, that was humanity for most of human history.
1: Yeah.
0: This is a very recent thing in human history where it's like, you know, the gal may go marry the guy, and then, but they were around a family.
1: Yeah.
0: This whole, no, go out on your own, do it by yourself. So that is where I got to say, ladies, it's a little unfair if it's like, no, he can't even have a roommate.
1: I agree.
0: How is a guy supposed to do that?
1: I agree.
0: And then you go to his place, like, well, it's a dump. Well, right. He can't have a roommate. So he can't afford anything better than this. So
1: yeah,
0: in some
1: ways,
0: these guys can't win.
1: Good luck with that.
0: Which is, that is guys with women, I feel like, in many ways. We can't win.
1: Yeah.
0: Fair?
1: Yes.

0: It's Reed and Chelsea along with you. All right, a lot of women, young women specifically, are chronically tired. Chels?
1: Yes. I'm in that category.
0: This gal can get 9.5 hours of sleep on a weekend day, and she's still tired that night. Cue the yawn. That's a real yawn.
1: That's so real, you guys.
0: Doctors are seeing a wave of young women who can sleep 8 hours and still feel wrecked. What's going on here? They say it's not burnout.
1: Uh-oh. Do I have some sort of condition?
0: Doctors report a rising number of young women with persistent fatigue that rest can't fix. 50% of women ages 18 to 24 say they experience high stress, quote, always.
1: 18 to 24. Okay.
0: Or often.
1: Mm-hmm.
0: Now, let's just understand, if you're experiencing high stress always.
1: Yeah.
0: That is horrible for you.
1: Yeah.
0: Symptoms include brain fog, low stamina, poor sleep quality, and diminished motivation. Experts blame chronic stress, hybrid work, blurring boundaries.
1: Okay.
0: Digital overstimulation.
1: Yeah.
0: That work from home thing, you're like, oh, it's so great. You never leave.
1: Yeah. You never
0: know,
1: get away.
0: It's so easy to just gonna pull my laptop out here and get a couple things done when you couldn't do that in the past. Don't look at me.
1: I'm looking at you.
0: Doctors recommend 7 to 9 hours of sleep. We know this. Dimming lights 2 hours before bed and not skipping meals. Now, when you just want to sit back and stream something or watch a TV show or whatever, you know, that makes that 2 hours before bed tough. But you could read a book.
1: Mm-hmm.
0: I know. You'd say, well, that would be tiring to do. Right. You make yourself tired and you fall asleep. So nothing about young men being constantly stressed out here. But I guess women are.
1: We're also the moms.
0: Well, as they say, no brain, no pain, right?

0: Country music news here. Got some powerful, powerful stuff from Wynonna Judd and Melissa Etheridge. So they have spent the summer sharing a stage, and they say it's the perfect time. Etheridge said they don't know how hard it is to coordinate two artists to get together and do something. It's almost impossible, but we're at it. We're at in our life right now. This is something we want to come out and do. 27 date Raised on Radio co-headlining run. This started June 24th and goes through September. And they said, we were all raised on radio. Wynonna said, I remember hearing my songs for the first time on the radio. Everybody has a memory, and everybody in the audience, when I sing 80s, 90s, they go nuts. And of course, her mom died by suicide in 2022, one day after the Judds were inducted into the Country Music Hall of Fame. Wynonna accepted the honor with her sister, Ashley, at her side. And she said, the night before, I laid out my clothes and I said, I still have to show up because this is part of my destiny. Wynonna said, my sister held my hand the whole time. I made it through, but I was lost. Healing comes when you open up and accept the grief and let it flow over you for as long as it's needed. She said her mother is still with her through the music. And Etheridge carries her own loss. She lost her son, Beckett, in 2020 at 21 from causes related to opioid addiction. And neither has ruled out making a record together. Wynonna said, wouldn't it be fun? I've never done it before. But yeah, those two leaning on each other for this grief support. And it's a beautiful thing. And I think that there's definitely an element where if you're dealing with any of that, finding others who are dealing with the same thing can be very, very helpful. They are going to be at the Wisconsin State Fair on Sunday, August 9th. If you are interested for their Raised on Radio tour, awesome that they're making a Wisconsin State Fair stop. And that's a little bit more of the background on those two and this tour together.
1: A job at Cardinal IG comes with a lot of perks, but here's what really stands out to Sean.
2: 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And here they really stick to that and explain what the profit sharing is every month and why and talk through the numbers. So I like the transparency from leadership on that.
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5: 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If so, you may...

0: moving on.
1: Hey, it's Reed and Chelsea with you. Earlier, Chelsea, we talked about maybe getting some decent shut-eye in economy class for an airplane. Now we're going to talk about the move to officially ban like phone calls on a flight. Could be happening.
2: Oh, now, that needs to happen.
1: I actually didn't know this wasn't already banned.
2: Right.
1: And I'm going, how is someone making a phone call at 30,000 feet? Well, with the internet, they buy that little internet subscription thing, and then they FaceTime their buddy.
2: Sure.
1: So if you've ever sat next to, you ever sat next to someone making a call? I never have. I've only been next to someone who makes a call right before they take off.
2: Yeah, yeah, same. And, but it's annoying then.
1: Stewardess is all over them, and it's like, dude, could you just, hold on, I've just got, we're taxiing.
2: Yeah.
1: Did you not know this was happening? Like, unless your wife is in labor,
2: right?
1: We got to move forward here. So Congress may do something about it, Chelsea, the Quiet Skies Act. I got to say, the branding of some of these is quite good.
2: Mm-hmm.
1: Would ban phone and video calls on U.S. flights. It was introduced by a couple of Democrats and a couple of Republicans. So you got bipartisan support.
2: Okay.
1: Buzzwords there.
2: Yeah.
1: The bill forces the FAA to finalize the ban within 180 days. And Congress voted to require this ban back in 2018, but it was never implemented. You have other flight attendants who have talked about this, and they've said this is about safety and crew communication. It's not just about etiquette.
2: Yeah.
1: Like, we can't have somebody talking loudly on a flight for us to do our job well. So I kind of thought this was already a thing, but then I didn't think about, well, what about the internet part of it?
2: Mm-hmm.
1: And as they maybe do some of this Starlink internet stuff, like, they do got to get this to a point where it's like, you can't do that.
2: Yeah.
1: So then you're going to have the person trying to, like, sneak around and do it.
2: Mm.
1: Like, holding up the bathroom because they're, you know, and they're making their important call.
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9: plenty of sunshine today with highs near 77. Clouds build in tonight as lows settle near 59. Mostly sunny again tomorrow with similar upper 70s. Tomorrow night stays partly cloudy, low in the mid-60s. Saturday brings a mix of sun and clouds, high in the upper 80s, low in the upper 60s. Sunday turns sweaty, partly cloudy, high in the low 90s, low around the low 70s.
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7: 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I was in my booth.

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1: 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What they did, amazing. Amy has that story next in our segment called Tell Me Something Good.
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6: A convicted sex offender was released to live in La Crosse last week. 70-year-old David Lerke is living in a halfway house in the 800 block of Rose Street. His record includes 1997 La Crosse and Lincoln County convictions for child sexual assault. For more information or a photo, go to the City of La Crosse Police Department Facebook page. 31st Place on La Crosse's south side between Farnham and Grayton Bay Streets has been closed through mid-November. The road is being reconstructed and existing utilities are being replaced. Western Wisconsin June unemployment rates were up between 4 and 8 tenths of a point. City of La Crosse rates are up to 3.7%. Western Wisconsin County rates are up to 3.2% in La Crosse County, 3.1% in Monroe, Vernon, and Trempealeau counties, 3.6% in Jackson and Juneau counties, and 4.4% in Adams County. Monroe County zone towns will have a temporary 18-month moratorium on large and medium AI data centers and battery storage facilities. The county board approved it on a 10-3 vote Tuesday night. Wally Habegger was among those who voted for it and explains why.
7: After hearing all the comments from the data center itself and from the public, it was very convincing to me that we should take the time to study it so that we arrive at a decision that provides the most benefit to the 47,000 people who live here.
6: Doug Regala and Zach Sabel thought the resolution needed to be simplified. Dave Pierce thought 18 months was too long. All three wanted to send it back to the zoning committee. A Viroqua man and convicted felon charged with meth delivery in February of last year was sentenced to 5 years in prison last week. 62-year-old John Fanta will be on probation for 5 years after he is released. 8 other felonies, including charges of maintaining a drug trafficking place from earlier this month, were dismissed in a plea deal but considered in sentencing. And now you're up to

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2: Plenty of sunshine today with highs near 77. Clouds build in tonight as lows settle near 59. Mostly sunny again tomorrow with similar upper 70s. Tomorrow night stays partly cloudy, low in the mid-60s. Saturday brings a mix of sun and clouds, high in the upper 80s, low in the upper 60s. Sunday turns sweaty, partly cloudy, high in the low 90s, low around the low 70s.

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2: This guy just found out that he married a second cousin. He did not know that. Now he knows that. And we'll talk about that. Is that legal? Are the kids at risk medically? But he just found out. That's the story we'll do next.
0: Bobby wanted to know if Jason Aldean's kids think he's cool.
2: Do your kids think you're cool?
3: I don't know.
2: They've gotten older, so now they kind of see what's really going on.
3: Yeah, I mean, I think they get it. You know, it's just different. I mean, when they're your kids, I mean, your dad, you may do something cool, but, you know, at the end of the day, they don't care. I mean, they don't know any different. To them, it's very normal and, you know, whatever. So I hope they think I'm cool, and part of the legacy I want to leave is for them and their families and all that stuff. And so if they don't think it's cool yet, I hope they will at some point.
1: Yeah. 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
6: 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Kids are encouraged to bring their bike and helmet to participate in the skills course. Complimentary bike checks and helmet fittings will also be provided. 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

0: She naturally had identical quadruplets. I'll talk about this story next. This is the Bobby Bones
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2: 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I hope you're with us in the morning at 6. That's when we start. It's the Bobby Bones Show right here on Kicks 106.3.

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1: 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It is an amazing story. I got it coming up in our segment called Tell Me Something Good.
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1: A convicted sex offender was released to live in La Crosse last week. 70-year-old David Lerke is living at a halfway house in the 800 block of Rose Street. His record includes 1997 La Crosse and Lincoln County convictions for child sexual assault. For more information or a photo, go to the City of La Crosse Police Department Facebook page. 31st Place on La Crosse's south side between Farnham and Grayton Bay Streets has been closed through mid-November. The road is being reconstructed and existing utilities are being replaced. Western Wisconsin June unemployment rates were up between 4 and 8 tenths of a point. City of La Crosse rates are up to 3.7%. Western Wisconsin County rates are up to 3.2% in La Crosse County, 3.1% in Monroe, Vernon, and Trempealeau counties, 3.6% in Jackson and Juneau counties, and 4.4% in Adams County. Monroe County zoned towns will have a temporary 18-month moratorium on large and medium AI data centers and battery storage facilities. The county board approved it on a 10-3 vote Tuesday night. Wally Habegger was among those who voted for it and explains why.
2: After hearing all the comments from the data center itself and from the public, it was very convincing to me that we should take the time to study it so that we arrive at a decision that provides the most benefit to the 47,000 people who live here.
1: Doug Regala and Zach Sabel thought the resolution needed to be simplified. Dave Pierce thought 18 months was too long. All three wanted to send it back to the zoning committee. A Viroqua man and convicted felon charged with meth delivery in February of last year was sentenced to 5 years in prison last week. 62-year-old John Fanta will be on probation for 5 years after he is released. 8 other felonies, including charges of maintaining a drug trafficking place from earlier this month, were dismissed in a plea deal but considered in sentencing. And now you're up to date. Craig Otto, Magnum Media News.
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4: Plenty of sunshine today with highs near 77. Clouds build in tonight as lows settle near 59. Mostly sunny again tomorrow with similar upper 70s. Tomorrow night stays partly cloudy, low in the mid-60s. Saturday brings a mix of sun and clouds, high in the upper 80s, low in the upper 60s. Sunday turns sweaty, partly cloudy, high in the low 90s, low around the low 70s.
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3: A convicted sex offender was released to live in La Crosse last week. 70-year-old David Lerke is living at a halfway house in the 800 block of Rose Street. His record includes 1997 La Crosse and Lincoln County convictions for child sexual assault. For more information or a photo, go to the City of La Crosse Police Department Facebook page. 31st Place on La Crosse's south side between Farnham and Graydon Bay Streets has been closed through mid-November. The road is being reconstructed and existing utilities are being replaced. Western Wisconsin June unemployment rates were up between 4 and 8 tenths of a point. City of La Crosse rates are up to 3.7%. Western Wisconsin County rates are up to 3.2% in La Crosse County, 3.1% in Monroe, Vernon, and Trempealeau counties, 3.6% in Jackson and Juneau counties, and 4.4% in Adams County. Monroe County zone towns will have a temporary 18-month moratorium on large and medium AI data centers and battery storage facilities.

0: The county board approved it on a 10-3 vote Tuesday night. Wally Habegger was among those who voted for it and explains why.
1: After hearing all the comments from the data center itself and from the public, it was very convincing to me that we should take the time to study it so that we arrive at a decision that provides the most benefit to the 47,000 people who live here.
0: Doug Regal and Zach Sabel thought the resolution needed to be simplified. Dave Pierce thought 18 months was too long. All three wanted to send it back to the zoning committee. A Viroqua man and convicted felon charged with meth delivery in February of last year was sentenced to 5 years in prison last week. 62-year-old John Fanta will be on probation for 5 years after he is released. 8 other felonies, including charges of maintaining a drug trafficking place from earlier this month, were dismissed in a plea deal but considered in sentencing. And now you're up to date. Craig Otto, Magnum Media News.
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3: Plenty of sunshine today with highs near 77. Clouds build in tonight as lows settle near 59. Mostly sunny again tomorrow with similar upper 70s. Tomorrow night stays partly cloudy, low in the mid-60s. Saturday brings a mix of sun and clouds, high in the upper 80s, low in the upper 60s. Sunday turns sweaty, partly cloudy, high in the low 90s, low around the low 70s.
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0: in theaters this weekend, Motor City, starring Alan Ritchson and Shailene Woodley, takes place in 1970s Detroit. 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Also in theaters, The Odyssey. I loved all 3 hours of it and give it 4.5 out of 5. I'm Movie Mike, and that's your movie report.
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0: the same. And I don't want that to have to happen to you for you to go, oh no, this could happen again and we could be home. They could have ulterior motives, because that's a whole different level of being scared.
1: Correct. I understand if that happens and it changes everything, but, and it's not an advertisement. My home is not open for business. We are closed.
0: No, it said that. I saw that.
1: We are absolutely closed. We do not want you at our house. We do not invite you over. It is not an open invite.

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11: plenty of sunshine today with highs near 77. Clouds build in tonight as lows settle near 59. Mostly sunny again tomorrow with similar upper 70s. Tomorrow night stays partly cloudy, low in the mid-60s. Saturday brings a mix of sun and clouds, high in the upper 80s, low in the upper 60s. Sunday turns sweaty, partly cloudy, high in the low 90s, low around the low 70s.
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14: Sunshine dominates through midday, with highs in the upper 70s. Clouds increase tonight as lows settle around 60. Tomorrow brings a good deal of sunshine with just a few clouds. Another upper 70s high. Partly cloudy skies take over tomorrow night, with lows near 64. Heading into the weekend, partly cloudy with highs in the upper 80s, lows in the upper 60s. Then Sunday, tropical heat settles in. Partly cloudy, with a high in the low 90s.

0: She's Chelsea. I'm Reed. Okay, Chelsea, let's talk about the Brewers manager. Pat Murphy is talking about protecting Mizorowski almost from himself here a little bit.
1: Okay.
0: So he played the other night against former Brewer Freddie Peralta, by the way. Brewers won. He did not, meaning Mizorowski, he didn't pitch too much into the game. He finished with like four innings pitched, four hits given up, one walk and six strikeouts. And I mean, their fans, it's just like, well, dang, you know, can we see more than like 65 pitches?
1: Mm-hmm.
0: But Pat Murphy has said he's not going to apologize for trying to make sure that, you know, we build him back up and make sure we do it in a mindful way. He's had nearly 2 weeks off around the All-Star break. He's 24 years old. Obviously, his ERA is unbelievable. Strikeouts are incredible. Brewers are having an amazing season. And what I think a lot of us Brewer fans really feel is it's about the playoffs. I mean, from many, many Brewers fans' lives post-82, it's like, can we just make the playoffs? Well, now we're like, we want to do something in the playoffs.
1: Okay.
0: So I don't really care that much what these guys do or don't do in July. You know, tell me about September and hopefully October.
1: So maybe kind of coasting a little bit?
0: Well, I've heard people say, Chels, that if they ran a team, they would have a guy take like 3 weeks off this time of the year. Spread out your starting pitchers. Because the Brewers have had such great pitching, and then the arms all fall off as they get in the playoffs.
1: Yep.
0: And a team from L.A., the Dodgers, have an unlimited supply, it seems, of talent with all the money they spend. So it's just very hard to compete with them. By the way, Freddie Peralta will always be a Brewer in my mind. But, man, did the Brewers ever do well with that trade with the Mets? He's got a 5.01 ERA. He gave up 7 earned runs. I mean, he's just... Freddie is... Fastball Freddie not doing so great this season. And that's... I don't mean to pick on a guy, but that's the brilliance of the Brewers.
1: Mm.
0: They were like, why didn't they sign him? This is why.
1: Yeah.
0: That Brewers front office is probably the best in baseball.
1: Really? Well,
0: they're incredible how they do this. They're just... You know, move off the guy and Mets. I mean, the Mets, Chels, have spent so much money.
1: And Craig left, Reed.
0: Craigsley left. But the Mets spend all this money, Chels. They're terrible.
1: Yeah.
0: They're just awful.

0: She's Chelsea. I'm Reed. Okay, Chelsea, getting married, Gen Z.
1: Oh.
0: We have 34 new wedding rules. Don't be afraid. Oh, we will not go through 34 new wedding rules.
1: Based on that generation.
0: Let's go with a couple of these here. First off, no ChatGPT vows.
1: Oh my gosh.
0: Okay, you cannot do that. You got it. Come from the heart. Mm. And if you don't have a heart, you shouldn't be getting married.
1: Oh boy.
0: That's what I say anyway.
1: Do you Grinchy over there?
0: You know I do. It's just sometimes suppressed.
1: Some days it's questionable.
0: No white Converse shoes for brides.
1: Why?
0: No mason jars.
1: Oh.
0: For what?
1: See, this is...
0: Flowers or... Because they're saying no barn weddings.
1: Oh, okay.
0: And I've been to some phenomenal barn weddings, and yeah. I'm very pro-barn wedding.
1: See, this is so interesting how this is swinging the other way. Okay, keep going.
0: Ditch the bridesmaids. Just you and the...
1: Yeah, I have seen that.
0: And husband, kill the garter toss.
1: Oh.
0: Skip the flower girl.
1: This is no fun.
0: Cash bars and monogrammed mugs are out.
1: Oh.
0: Hire a wedding content creator instead. There's something about people, though, that they make their own stuff.
1: Okay, instead of cash bar, it's an open bar. So what are you doing? You're paying for everything? That doesn't make any sense. Okay, keep going. Or you're not having a bar at all.
0: You got to have a bar. You have to have a bar.
1: Well,
0: or you have to say on the invitation there will not be a bar.
1: Okay.
0: Because I want to know that. I'm not walking in blind. I've said this before. Back to the ChatGPT vows. It is called grounds for divorce. You could just stop the ceremony before you make it official, and then you wouldn't even have to go through the whole divorce.
1: Okay.
0: Thing. Thoughts on those, Chels? I know you like a good barn wedding.
1: I don't know. I like the mason jar. I like a good barn wedding.
0: You're a millennial, though.
1: It's true. We didn't have any mason jars at ours, but...
0: I don't remember what we had for decor.
1: Of course,
0: but it was beautiful.
1: Don't.
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sad song on a tiny violin. For the man at the bar confessing his sins.

Country music news. Let's talk about Warren Zeiters, who is going all in on his third studio album. It's called No Breaks. It comes out September 25th. 12-song project, he said, was made primarily in 2 days, 12-hour work sessions. He said, life is inevitable. Good things, bad things, it's all coming at you, and you have to power on. There's not really a choice, but why would you want one? That's why the idea all

0: Yes, No Breaks really seemed like the right name for this album. So that is amazing. 12 songs, 2 days, 12-hour work sessions. Probably save some money on the studio time. But yeah, it's going to be coming out September 25th. Warren Zeiders, of course, is number one, double platinum, Pretty Little Poison back in 2024. We shall see what his third studio album brings.
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6: Sunshine dominates through midday with highs in the upper 70s. Clouds increase tonight as lows settle around 60. Tomorrow brings a good deal of sunshine with just a few clouds. Another upper 70s high. Partly cloudy skies take over tomorrow night, with lows near 64. Heading into the weekend, partly cloudy with highs in the upper 80s, lows in the upper 60s. Then Sunday, tropical heat settles in, partly cloudy, with a high in the low 90s.
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0: There's Chelsea Amri. Chelsea, little bragging rights here for Wisconsin. Wisconsin just cracked the top five in the country for public schools. Wallet Hub's new report ranks Wisconsin public school systems fifth best in the nation. Wisconsin scored a 60.57 out of 100 across 32 metrics.
1: Wow.
0: 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Wallet Hub grouped Wisconsin as, quote, low spending, strong school system. Massachusetts, the best overall. New Mexico, rather, ranked last. Now, Wisconsin public schools in Wisconsin.

0: It's been a debate.
1: Yeah.
0: Price Savings Act 10. There's been a lot of conversation about it. But I got to give our public schools some credit. Justin and I both, you know, public school people. You taught in the public school system.
1: Yeah, I did.
0: Public school kids.
1: Proud of it. We are.
0: And there's a lot of teachers doing amazing things.
1: Yeah.
0: And I do think those teachers, we got to try and help them out as much as possible.
1: That's good. Segue, you know, sometimes you see teachers that have school supply lists online or things that you can buy for their classroom. Please help.
0: If you can afford to do it, do it. If you can't, don't hurt yourself. But for those people that can do it, it makes a big deal. If you buy an extra five box Kleenexes.
1: It's true.
0: There's a lot of things you can do with that. So it is the back to school shopping season here. It's actually been going on for about a month, which is nuts, but they're getting it earlier and earlier.
1: Of course they are.
0: Yeah, do what you can. Help out these teachers, but for all those people working hard to make the public schools what they are, a tip of the cap, because Wallet Hub's got you ranked in the top five.

0: Hey, it's Reed and Chelsea along with you. All right, Chels, anyone who's tried sleeping in the economy part of an airplane,
1: you know the struggle.
0: And I bought an airplane pillow probably 15 years ago, and I took it on a couple flights. I'm like, I'm not carrying around this neck pillow for the whole time in the airport, the whole trip, just so I can get a little shut-eye on a plane for a few hours. Now, I'm unique in that I can sleep almost standing up. But for most people, it's very uncomfortable.
1: Okay.
0: So one airline, Chels, has finally built a headrest that may actually work. The U Dream headrest. Good name for it.
1: That's
0: the letter U dash Dream. For economy class, made of padded leather with flexible fold-in side wings. Now, we've had the side fold-in side wings before. But this one is really made to cradle the head and neck so you don't flop forward or sideways. It's available now on three of their Airbus aircrafts. It will come pre-installed on the 270 Boeing 777X aircraft that's on order. They're going to retrofit some of these other ones. Now, again, I've had the padded leather thing fold in before, but I think they're taking this to the next level. And I like it. You know, I don't feel like first class, the only one that should be able to get something as simple as sleep. But I also say, if you're spending the money in first class and you sleep, what are you doing? Right? Like, you want to be there for the whining and the

0: Hey, it's Reed and Chelsea with you. Chelsea was right. No need to worry about trying to save the cake to keep it fresh. It's gone. Finished it last night. Now, it's not a big, yes. It was not a big cake, to be fair, as Chelsea said.
1: Like, what are we thinking? 4 inches? I mean, that was not a 6-inch cake.
0: But it's a dense.
1: It doesn't matter, Reed. It was thick. Not.
0: Still, it was delicious, though. I was not a fan of that cake in the past, and I don't know if my tastes have changed or if they've improved it.
1: I'll get one for next week.
0: No, not next week. Space between.
1: I don't agree that it's dense. I think it's a very fluffy cake, so I don't really agree with that.
0: Dense is the wrong word. It's got a lot of chocolate cake, cream in the middle, cream on top, then those little dollops of more, mm-hmm. and on the side. But it's great. See, I do eat my cake front to back because I like to save it for the end where there is all the frosting. I'm a frosting fan. There's a lot of people that yes. say there's too much frosting. I don't want all that frosting. I'm like, I'll take your frosting. If I'm eating it, I'm eating it.
1: It's true.
0: But go, it's a little sweet. It's a cake.
1: Mm-hmm.
0: It's a little too sweet for me. Sure. It's cake. Would you, you know, but I understand what people say by that. My grandma makes a great banana cream pie and it's not punchy in the face sweet.
1: Mm.
0: So, graham cracker crust,
1: yeah,
0: real sliced bananas. I haven't had it in a while.
1: Oh.
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0: Reed and Chelsea with you. All right, Chelsea, let's talk about daylight savings time.
1: Oh.
0: Did Jason text us in?
1: Yes, he did.
0: Jason is awesome. We appreciate it. 910-912-6060. Ever want to give us a topic here? Mm-hmm. All right, so the House just voted to lock the clocks on daylight savings time forever.
1: Yeah.
0: No more changing them.
1: Okay.
0: Now, at first blush, I love this.
1: Okay.
0: Because I do not like when it's dark at 4 p.m.
1: Yep.
0: Right around Christmas, you know, December 21st, I think, is the, quote, shortest day of the year in terms of daylight around here. And it's terrible. I think about deer hunting. Now, you're going to get in the stand later, and you're going to stay later. Which, for someone like your dad, it's like, well, that doesn't make sense, because your dad gets up at about 3:45 a.m. on an off day. I exaggerate for effect.
1: Okay.
0: For me, this is good. Mm-hmm. How do you feel about mornings are going to be darker?
1: Yeah.
0: You're going to have more light at night is how this would go if you stay with this.
1: So it passed the House, but then it has to pass the Senate,
0: We're not done yet. Yeah, we're not done yet.
1: Okay.
0: Here. It heads to the Senate.
1: Okay.
0: President Trump, by the way, says he supports it, so he would sign it into law.
1: I don't know. I see... We're gonna talk about this coming up, too. But I see how, you know, as a teacher, it would be very helpful. The kids are... so off for a week. As parents, it would be very helpful to not have it so off for a week. I don't know.
0: Better for people's, you know, I mean, there's car accidents and heart attacks and all that stuff.
1: Okay.
0: Coming up, I'm going to give you what doctors say, and it may surprise you. Surprises me on what they say, and I don't like it, but we'll talk about it coming up.
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4: A convicted sex

0: This offender was released to live in La Crosse last week. 70-year-old David Lerke is living at a halfway house in the 800 block of Rose Street. His record includes 1997 La Crosse and Lincoln County convictions for child sexual assault. For more information or a photo, go to the City of La Crosse Police Department Facebook page. 31st Place on La Crosse's south side between Farnham and Grayton Bay Streets has been closed through mid-November. The road is being reconstructed and existing utilities are being replaced. Western Wisconsin June unemployment rates were up between 4 and 8 tenths of a point. City of La Crosse rates are up to 3.7%. Western Wisconsin County rates are up to 3.2% in La Crosse County, 3.1% in Monroe, Vernon, and Trempealeau counties, 3.6% in Jackson and Juneau counties, and 4.4% in Adams County. Monroe County zoned towns will have a temporary 18-month moratorium on large and medium AI data centers and battery storage facilities. The county board approved it on a 10-3 vote Tuesday night. Wally Habegger was among those who voted for it and explains why.
1: After hearing all the comments from the data center itself and from the public, it was very convincing to me that we should take the time to study it so that we arrive at a decision that provides the most benefit to the 47,000 people who live here.
0: Doug Regal and Zach Sabel thought the resolution needed to be simplified. Dave Pierce thought 18 months was too long. All three wanted to send it back to the zoning committee. A Viroqua man and convicted felon charged with meth delivery in February of last year was sentenced to 5 years in prison last week. 62-year-old John Fanta will be on probation for 5 years after he is released. 8 other felonies, including charges of maintaining a drug trafficking place from earlier this month, were dismissed in a plea deal but considered in sentencing. And now you're up to date. Craig Otto, Magnum Media News.
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3: Sunshine dominates through midday, with highs in the upper 70s. Clouds increase tonight as lows settle around 60. Tomorrow brings a good deal of sunshine with just a few clouds. Another upper 70s high. Partly cloudy skies take over tomorrow night, with lows near 64. Heading into the weekend, partly cloudy with highs in the upper 80s, lows in the upper 60s. Then Sunday, tropical heat settles in, partly cloudy, with a high in the low 90s.

Country music news here. Got some powerful, powerful stuff from Wynonna Judd and Melissa Etheridge. So they have spent the summer sharing a stage, and they say it's the perfect time. Etheridge said they don't know how hard it is to coordinate two artists to get together and do something. It's almost impossible, but we're at it. We're at in our life right now. This is something we want to come out and do. 27 date Raised on Radio co-headlining run. This started June 24th and goes through September. And they said, we were all raised on radio. Wynonna said, I remember hearing my songs for the first time on the radio. Everybody has a memory, and everybody in the audience, when I sing 80s, 90s, they go nuts. And of course, her mom died by suicide in 2022. One day after the Judds were inducted into the Country Music Hall of Fame, Wynonna accepted the honor with her sister, Ashley, at her side. And she said, the night before, I laid out my clothes and I said, I still have to show up because this is part of my destiny. Wynonna said, my sister held my hand the whole time. I made it through, but I was lost. Healing comes when you open up and accept the grief and let it flow over you for as long as it's needed. She said her mother is still with her through the music. And Etheridge carries her own loss. She lost her son, Beckett, in 2020 at 21 from causes related to opioid addiction. And neither has ruled out making a record together. Wynonna said, wouldn't it be fun? I have never done it before. But yeah, those two leaning on each other for this grief support, and it's a beautiful thing. And I think that there's definitely an element where if you're dealing with any of that, finding others who are dealing with the same thing can be very, very helpful. They are going to be at the Wisconsin State Fair on Sunday, August 9th, if you are interested for their Raised on Radio tour. Awesome that they're making a Wisconsin State Fair stop. And that's a little bit more of the background on those two and this tour together.

We got winners, we got losers, chain smokers and boozers, and we got yuppies, we got bikers, we've got

She's Chelsea, I'm Reed. Let's talk daylight savings time. Everybody, it seems like this is on top of people's minds because the House just voted to say, yeah, let's do it. Let's lock in daylight savings time.

0: it forever.
1: Mm-hmm.
0: And now it goes to the Senate. President Trump says, I'm game. I'll sign it if you guys pass it. This has been talked about, I feel like, for 10 years, 15 years.
1: Yeah.
0: Some places have actually done away with changing the clocks. I think like in Arizona, they don't.
1: Yep, correct.
0: So I like the idea of it being lighter later.
1: Mm-hmm.
0: But like if you go northern Wisconsin, Chelsea, you could have winter sunrise could fall after 9 in the morning. Okay, so you're dark until 9 a.m.
1: Okay.
0: So sleep doctors say, actually, don't lock in daylight savings time, lock in standard time.
1: Mm.
0: That's the healthier option. A Stanford study found permanent standard time carries lower risks of stroke and obesity than permanent daylight savings time. The U.S. tried permanent daylight savings time during the 1973 energy crisis.
1: I'm just reading this now, Reid.
0: And they abandoned it in less than a year. They're like, this is terrible. Right. So this could be a be careful what you wish for scenario.
1: Okay.
0: Now here's my question. If daylight savings time becomes permanent, is that then considered standard time or will we forever call it daylight savings time?
1: Yeah, I don't know.
0: Will the world
1: I don't know
0: have lost an hour forever?
1: Oh my gosh.
0: Like Reid. The calendar that starts
1: I don't know.
0: With Jesus, do we then lose 2,026 years? Does an hour forever?
1: Of course your brain
0: goes there. Or is that not really how time works?
1: That's not really how time works.
0: Then you ask, what is time actually?
1: Oh my gosh. We don't have time for that today, I'll tell you that.
0: No, not at this pace. We're losing time.
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0: Reading Chelsea along with you. All right, Chelsea, so 6 feet tall was kind of always the baseline for women with guys.
1: Yes.
0: With dating. The newest dating flex is not height. Single women say men with roommates are increasingly a no-go, calling it a sign of dependence or immaturity. So having your own place, really? No roommates.
1: Okay.
0: That is now the new thing. This one podcast host said, if a man doesn't have his own place, it's a heavy no for me. And this is becoming a sign of also financial responsibility.
1: Yeah.
0: Nationwide, median roommate seeker age is now 28 for men, 26 for women.
1: Okay.
0: Men are pushing back online, defending roommates as smart money in expensive cities.
1: Yeah.
0: I'll tell you, like, so in college, I had a roommate freshman year, still a great friend of mine, John. And then I lived by myself. I lived with my brother sophomore year. And then junior, senior year, I lived by myself.
1: Mm-hmm.
0: And it was actually really good in some ways because I was doing a lot of things and I was trying to do radio station stuff and all of that. But you had roommates.
1: Yes.
0: And you liked it. But
1: they just did a segment on the Today Show a couple days ago that talked about how kids, millennials, Gen Zers are moving back with their parents, and it's like a mutual beneficial thing.
0: For the parents too?
1: Yes. Because,
0: may I
1: well,
0: ask how the parents benefit?
1: Well, this story was about a young gal who look,

0: Like, she had her stuff together and lived in a big city, and the rent was $1,800 a month. Oof. Just for herself. On and on and on. And she could never get ahead to, like, you know, have money to have a down payment for a house or anything. So she moved back in with her parents. So she helps with, like, chores and the laundry and the dishwasher and making meals. And it's just like, well, not every kid does that. You know, it's not always a mutually beneficial.
1: No, if you're a kid and you know, don't be a bum.
0: Yep.
1: But I'll say this whole idea of, like, kids living with their parents being so strange, that was humanity for most of human history.
0: Yeah.
1: This is a very recent thing in human history where it's like, you know, the gal may go marry the guy, and then, but they were around a family.
0: Yeah.
1: This whole, no, go out on your own, do it by yourself. So that is where I got to say, ladies, it's a little unfair if it's like, no, he can't even have a roommate.
0: I agree.
1: How is a guy supposed to do that?
0: I agree.
1: And then you go to his place, like, well, it's a dump. Well, right. He can't have a roommate. So he can't afford anything better than this. So yeah, in some ways, these guys can't win.
0: Good luck with that.
1: Which is, guys with women, I feel like, in many ways. We can't win.
0: Yeah.
1: Fair?
0: Yes.
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3: A convicted sex offender was released to live in La Crosse last week. 70-year-old David Lerke is living at a halfway house in the 800 block of Rose Street. His record includes 1997 La Crosse and Lincoln County convictions for child sexual assault. For more information or a photo, go to the City of La Crosse Police Department Facebook page. 31st Place on La Crosse's south side between Farnham and Grayton Bay Streets has been closed through mid-November. The road is being reconstructed and existing utilities are being replaced. Western Wisconsin June unemployment rates were up between 4 and 8 tenths of a point. City of La Crosse rates are up to 3.7%. Western Wisconsin County rates are up to 3.2% in La Crosse County, 3.1% in Monroe, Vernon, and Trempealeau counties, 3.6% in Jackson and Juneau counties, and 4.4% in Adams County. Monroe County zone towns will have a temporary 18-month moratorium on large and medium AI data centers and battery storage facilities. The county board approved it on a 10-3 vote Tuesday night. Wally Habegger was among those who voted for it and explains why.
4: After hearing all the comments from the data center itself and from the public, it was very convincing to me that we should take the time to study it so that we arrive at a decision that provides the most benefit to the 47,000 people who live here.
3: Doug Regala and Zach Sabel thought the resolution needed to be simplified. Dave Pierce thought 18 months was too long. All three wanted to send it back to the zoning committee. A Viroqua man and convicted felon charged with meth delivery in February of last year was sentenced to 5 years in prison last week. 62-year-old John Fanta will be on probation for 5 years after he is released. 8 other felonies, including charges of maintaining a drug trafficking place from earlier this month, were dismissed in a plea deal but considered in sentencing. And now you're up to date. Craig Otto, Magnum Media News.
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6: Sunshine dominates through midday, with highs in the upper 70s. Clouds increase tonight as lows settle around 60. Tomorrow brings a good deal of sunshine with just a few clouds. Another upper 70s high. Partly cloudy skies take over tomorrow night,

with lows near 64. Heading into the weekend, partly cloudy with highs in the upper 80s, lows in the upper 60s. Then Sunday, tropical heat settles in, partly cloudy, with a high in the low 90s.

0: Hey, it's Reed and Chelsea along with you. All right, a lot of women, young women specifically, you're chronically tired. Chelsea?
1: Yes. I'm in that category.
0: This gal can get 9.5 hours of sleep on a weekend day, and she's still tired that night. You the yawn. That's a real yawn.
1: That's so real, you guys.
0: Doctors are seeing a wave of young women who can sleep 8 hours and still feel wrecked. What's going on here? They say it's not burnout.
1: Uh-oh. Do I have some sort of condition?
0: Doctors report a rising number of young women with persistent fatigue that rest can't fix. 50% of women ages 18 to 24 say they experience high stress, quote, always.
1: 18 to 24. Okay.
0: Or often.
1: Mm-hmm.
0: Now, let's just understand, if you're experiencing high stress always,
1: yeah,
0: that is horrible for you.
1: Yeah.
0: Symptoms include brain fog, low stamina, poor sleep quality, and diminished motivation. Experts blame chronic stress, hybrid work, blurring boundaries.
1: Okay.
0: Digital overstimulation.
1: Yeah.
0: That work from home thing, you're like, oh, it's so great. You never leave.
1: Yeah. You never
0: know,
1: get away.
0: It's so easy to just gonna pull my laptop out here and get a couple things done when you couldn't do that in the past. Don't look at me.
1: I'm looking at you.
0: Doctors recommend 7 to 9 hours of sleep. We know this. Dimming lights 2 hours before bed and not skipping meals. Now, when you just want to sit back and stream something or watch a TV show or whatever, you know, that makes that 2 hours before bed tough. But you could read a book.
1: Mm-hmm.
0: I know. You'd say, well, that would be tiring to do. Right. You make yourself tired and you fall asleep. So nothing about young men being constantly stressed out here, but I guess women are.
1: We're also the moms.
0: Well, as they say, no brain.

old man's face. Front page obituary, he was a millionaire. He left his fortune to some guy he barely knew. His kids were mad as hell,

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Jelly Roll and Bunny EXO's divorce has been finalized. They're splitting big things like homes and cars and private jets. And Jelly will give Bunny a one-time payment.

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I'm Kelly Wilde, and yesterday, Susie asked me to help her carry some stuff out to her car before work. So I picked up the bag, I head out the door, and she says, "You're in your underwear." I said, "Well, it's boxer briefs, so actually they look like shorts. Nobody's going to notice." She said, "They have little snowmen and Santa Claus on them. Everyone is going to notice."

Morgan Wallen, still the problem tour, is projected to set a new record as the highest grossing country tour of all time and the first country tour ever to pass the $500 million mark. This is the Most Country Kicks 106.3. I'm Kelly Wilde with Josh Ross.

0: It's the Most Country, Kix 106.3 with Kane Brown and Woman. My name is Kelly, and Pat McAfee officially announced his debut country album. It's called The Diary of a Polarizing Figure, and it'll be released on August 4th. But apparently Luke Combs was not pleased being left off the album. Luke commented, "Not calling me on this? Unforgivable." I got Luke Combs sleepless in a hotel room next.
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5: Sunshine dominates through midday, with highs in the upper 70s. Clouds increase tonight as lows settle around 60. Tomorrow brings a good deal of sunshine with just a few clouds. Another upper 70s high. Partly cloudy skies take over tomorrow night, with lows near 64. Heading into the weekend, partly cloudy with highs in the upper 80s, lows in the upper 60s. Then Sunday, tropical heat settles in. Partly cloudy, with a high in the low 90s.

When John Party heads out in his headlining tour this fall, Alexander Kay will be one of his special guests. 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

0: Dierks Bentley, Braylon, and Hardy are next with the Most Country Kicks 106.3. 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
1: Today's mainly sunny with a high of 77. Skies turn mostly cloudy overnight with lows near 59. Tomorrow brings mostly sunny skies again. Temps back in the upper 70s with south winds around 10. Partly cloudy tomorrow night with late lows near 65. Saturday stays partly cloudy, highs in the upper 80s. Sunday turns very warm with some clouds, a high in the low 90s, lows falling to the mid 70s overnight.
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It's the most country, Kix 106.3. I'm Kelly Wilde, and there is a new ranking of the best states for growing old, and surprisingly, Florida is not number one. The ranking is based on things like the number of residents 75 and older, hospital beds, life expectancy, the availability of nurses, nursing homes, the cost of nursing care, air quality index, sunlight exposure, and walkability. The top five states to grow old in are New York, Massachusetts, New Jersey, Florida, and top in the list is Hawaii. Researchers say Wisconsin would have made it into the top five if they were able to factor in Friday night fish fries, brandy old fashions, and the ability to hunt deer from your porch.

ESPN analyst Darius Walker was mistaken for Darius Rucker by hotel staff who received a free upgrade. Rucker commented on a video of the mix-up and said, quote, "You're welcome." It's the Most Country, Kix 106.3. Stand by for Brad Paisley, Morgan Wallen with Post Malone and Walker.

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0: It's the Most Country Kicks 106.3 with Russell Dickerson. My name is Kelly, and Ella Langley got her own energy drink with Raw Nutrition. Isn't a release date yet, but it's a peaches and honey flavor. Ella's on the way, plus Luke Bryan and Jelly Roll.
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4: Today's mainly sunny with a high of 77. Skies turn mostly cloudy overnight with lows near 59. Tomorrow brings mostly sunny skies again. Temps back in the upper 70s with south winds around 10. Partly cloudy tomorrow night with late lows near 65. Saturday stays partly cloudy, highs in the upper 80s. Sunday turns very warm with some clouds, a high in the low 90s, lows falling to the mid 70s overnight.

It's the Most Country, Kix 106.3, and on Sunday in Massachusetts, police arrested a man who had been hanging around a walking trail dressed as a mime. Locals say they've spotted him in the area frequently and they don't like it, mostly because they don't understand what he's doing in costume, especially in the evening when it gets darker. He's a 29-year-old man named Herman Lux, and he's facing 3 counts of criminal harassment. It's unclear exactly what got him arrested, but it doesn't sound like he was harmless. When asked why he was hanging out on a walking trail in the middle of the night, Herman the mime said, "Wow, he is good."

and knees and bows her head.

The Most Country Every Day, Kix 106.3, Taylor Swift, Miranda Lambert, and Chris Stapleton are among the nominees for the Nashville Songwriters Hall of Fame. Inductees will be announced in the coming weeks and inducted later this year.

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0: Megan Maroney, who was recently spotted hanging out with U.S. soccer star Christian Pulisic, so now everyone thinks they're dating. This is the Most Country Kicks 106.3. I'm Kelly Wilde, happy to take you home with Shaboozy, Jason Aldean, and Low Cash.
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0: Hey, this is Kelly Wilde, and there's always something exciting happening around the Cooley region, isn't there? 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I just spent a month and a half at a scout camp, and for a lot of that time, I was in the middle of the woods. And it was good to know that thanks to T-Mobile, I was constantly connected with my staff, with my family, with my friends. 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

just a few clouds around, highs in the upper 70s. Tomorrow night stays partly cloudy with lows in the mid 60s. Partly cloudy continues Saturday, highs in the upper 80s. Sunday turns steamy under a mix of clouds, highs in the low 90s but feeling like 100, lows easing to the mid 70s. Monday, showers possible, highs again in the low 90s.

0: Album Tour is projected to set a new record as the highest grossing country tour of all time and the first country tour ever to pass the half billion mark.
1: Everything's still pretty much the same around here.

I'm Kelly Wilde with the Most Country Kicks 106.3 and some good news for the coffee drinkers in our lives. The American Heart Association says that 5 cups of coffee a day is still within the safe range for most adults. The group reviewed decades of research and found that moderate coffee consumption is associated with several potential health benefits. They found that people who drank a few cups a day had a lower risk of stroke and a lower risk of developing type 2 diabetes. But these benefits only apply to coffee itself, not all the sugar and syrups. I started drinking coffee when I started in radio. My first full-time gig was overnight from midnight to 6, so I would drink coffee. Black coffee, 2 pots a night. So 20 cups of coffee a day, 100 cups of coffee a week. And now you know why I haven't really slept since 1987.

0: Little crazy to take you home with Hunter Hayes, the most country, Kix 106.3. I'm Kelly Wild, and Zach Tom says it's wild that athletes know his music. Quote, athletes are still like superheroes to me. Zach Tom, I Never Lie is next.
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0: Bella Langley, Luke Bryan, Morgan Wallen on deck. 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
1: Tonight, clouds break up here and there with lows near 59. Sunshine takes over tomorrow, just a few clouds around, highs in the upper 70s. Tomorrow night stays partly cloudy with lows in the mid-60s. Partly cloudy continues Saturday, highs in the upper 80s. Sunday turns steamy under a mix of clouds, highs in the low 90s, but feeling like 100, lows easing to the mid-70s. Monday, showers possible, highs again in the low 90s.
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